0: just how empty they all seem without you. 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
1: 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Get yourself a cup and start to toss. 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The sauce is right, I swear they're gonna drink it till they die. 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